Day after day and one desperate night after another, searching for you. The ice cold wind, and looking for something, anything that might lead me to you. And not even a trace, well, apart from the one rare shoe. I wrote a shoe.

dein Gesicht. No one could look upon your face and not want to hold you, touch you, caress you, possess you. A few moments from now I will hold you and everything will be alright. Come on, please tell me.

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1: Rumors spreading round in that Texas town. About to check outside the game. And you know what I'm talking about. 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

0: 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What would you little maniacs like to do first?
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3: 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Way back. 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

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So let's go, yeah. Said I need you and I can take you.

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Juliet says, hey, it's Romeo. You nearly gave me a heart attack.

is here and the way we used to be. All I do is keep the beat, the bad company. 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